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0: A recent number 5 smash this week at number 34. Jermaine Stewart's We Don't Have to Take Our Clothes Off. A long-distance dedication from Daphne in Georgia to her fellow teenagers. And the countdown continues on American Top 40.
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9: Our forecast is calling for sunshine today with a high of 21. We'll see clear this evening but cloud overnight and a low down to 10. Tomorrow, a mix of sun and cloud and a high 22.
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0: Up 4 notches, it's superstar Billy Joel with his 27th Top 40 hit from his album The Bridge. Here's A Matter of Trust.

0: Tina Turner on American Top 40. This week's biggest moving record, moving from 39 to 27, is Typical Male. Up next, One Hit by 3X. The hits from coast to
1: 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Casey Kasem's American Top 40. 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

Loverboy, the Canadian group with their eighth top 40 hit, moving up five notches to 25 with Heaven in Your Eyes. Now on AT40, let's answer that question about songs falling from the 40. David Shari in Gary, Indiana wants to know, what song holds the all-time record for dropping out of the top 40 from the highest position?

0: longest record in the countdown, 13 weeks. Two of those weeks at number one, now falling from 18 to 24, Glory of Love by Peter Cetera. And the countdown continues. Casey's Coast
1: to Coast. Our forecast is calling for sunshine today with a high of 21. We'll see clear this evening, but cloud overnight and a low down to 10. Tomorrow, a mix of sun and cloud and a high 22.
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0: Joe's first chart single, Two of Hearts. At number 17, it moves up 5 notches, 5th week in the countdown. 16 big ones to number 1. The hits from coast to
1: coast. Casey Kasem's American Top 40. 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

0: with her recent number one song, this week at number 14, Papa Don't Preach, a long-distance dedication from Kathy in Manila to her father, who these days is a very proud grandfather. I'm Casey Kasem. This is American Top 40. A listener writes in and wants to know what recording act in the 80s has had the most Top 40 hits. Well, it's the American act whose first hit in the 80s was Wait For Me. Details coming up.
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4: Our forecast is calling for sunshine today with a high of 21. We'll see clear this evening but cloud overnight and a low down to 10. Tomorrow, a mix of sun and cloud and a high 22.
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0: Moving from 13 to 11 in our countdown of the 40 biggest, 6 weeks in the survey, that's Don't Forget Me When I'm Gone by Glass Tiger out of Toronto, Canada. I'm Casey Kasem. This is American Top 40 in Hollywood. We're counting down the 40 most popular songs of the week, and we've got the 10 biggest hits coming up on our way to number one. We'll continue in a moment, so stay where you are.
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0: A number one song in 1978, Anne Murray's You Needed Me. A long-distance dedication from Greg in Warren, Michigan, to his wife, Laura. And the countdown continues on American Top 40.
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She was excited to start carpooling to work with her husband until she discovered his boss was already getting the front seat. Now she's asking, should the wife get shotgun? That's our listener dilemma coming up in just a few minutes. 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

0: 93.5 The Wave, it is David Raines in with you this afternoon, and today's listener dilemma is all about a battle for the most important seat in the car. Of course, we're talking about shotgun. The listener said that she started a new job that allowed her to carpool to work with her husband. She was excited about having that time together, but on her very first day, she discovered her husband's boss lives nearby, and apparently, well, he's been driving him each and every day to and from work. When they picked her up, well, the boss got in the front seat. The listener got into the back. She said that she felt like a second-class citizen, and when they got home, they had a huge argument. She said he never could ask his boss to sit in the back. She said a real husband would have said, listen, that's my wife's seat, and if you want a ride, you're going to have to get in the back. She said he's told her she's got to be a good team player because he doesn't want to create tension at work. So we want to know what you think. Is this simply about a car seat, or is it about respect? Should the boss automatically get shotgun, or should the wife get priority? Head to our Facebook page and you can weigh in today on our listener dilemma. Got lots more great music on the 80s, 90s, and more, including one from Madonna on the way.
1: We've unlocked the vaults and we're replaying Casey Kasem's American Top 40, the 70s. This week is from September 9th, 1978. That's when Olivia Newton-John was hopelessly devoted to you. Exile wanted to kiss you all over. The Kinks had a rock and roll fantasy. And the Moody Blues were stepping in a slide zone. You'll hear those songs and all the top 40 hits from September 9th, 1978, right here on American Top 40, the 70s.
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Your phone falls off the couch and you panic, but an iPhone was dropped from 100,000 feet in space with no parachute, no heating system. And, well, I'll tell you what happened to it coming up in just a few minutes from now. But first, it's Doug and the Slugs on 93.5 The Wave.

0: 93.5 The Wave, it's David Raines in with you this afternoon. And you know that feeling when your phone slips out of your hand and hits the floor, that instant panic? Well, now imagine dropping your iPhone from 100,000 feet in the sky. That's exactly what happened to an iPhone 17 in a recent test. Now, here's the crazy part. There was no parachute, no heating system, and no backup layer of protection. The phone was protected by a Rhino Shield Air X case, and that entire fall took about 25 minutes. Now, during the descent, the phone experienced temperatures as low as minus 60 degrees, and when it finally reached the ground, well, the iPhone could still be turned on and used to take photos. Now, Rhino Shield teamed up with an aerospace company that sent the phone into space to test the ultimate case through the ultimate stress test. Now, that makes you wonder, if an iPhone can survive falling from 100,000 feet, why does mine crack when I accidentally drop it 6 inches onto the kitchen counter? Apparently, my phone doesn't need a new case. I just need a new phone. Lots more great music on the way, including Paul Abdul coming up.
1: Our forecast is calling for sunshine today with a high of 21. We'll see clear this evening, but cloud overnight and a low down to 10. Tomorrow, a mix of sun and cloud and a high 22.
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Rapids fans, the season kickoff party next Saturday is going to be an all-day celebration. I've got all the details for you coming up in just a few minutes. But first, it's Berlin on 93.5 The Wave.

0: 93.5 The Wave, David Raines in with you this afternoon. And Rapids fans, it's almost time to kick off another season, and we're doing it big with the annual tailgate party. Join us next Saturday at the E&P Seneschal Center starting at 8 a.m. and continue all day until the Rapids hit the ice at 7 p.m. Bring your barbecues, bring your coolers, and have some fun. And if you don't want to bring a barbecue, that is okay, because Troy Green will be on site with a barbecue pork dinner in the afternoon that is going to be absolutely amazing. Just $20 is going to get you a delicious pork barbecue dinner with potato and salad, all the good stuff that goes along with it. But here's the catch. Those barbecue tickets are limited, so don't wait till the last minute. Go to the Rapids social media right now, and you can reserve your ticket right away. Come early and get ready to make some noise when the puck finally drops at the E&P Seneschal Center next Saturday, 7 p.m. Tailgate party starts at 8 a.m. Bare Naked Ladies now.
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Who's more important in the car, the boss or the wife? 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

0: 93.5 The Wave, David Raines in with you this afternoon. And today's listener dilemma has one woman asking a pretty uncomfortable question about her marriage. Where does your spouse rank when you're trying to keep your boss happy? She recently started a new job where she can carpool to work with her husband, so she thought it would be a great way to spend time together. Except her husband has been giving his boss a ride home every day because he lives nearby. Now, on the first day of the new carpool, the three of them got into the car and the boss took the front seat. The wife had to get into the back. She said she felt completely disrespected. Her husband said he couldn't possibly ask his boss to ride in the back seat because he doesn't want to cause static at work. But his wife said that's exactly the problem. She believes he should have stood up for her and told the boss, "My wife's riding with us. Can you take the back seat?" Now, he says she's not being a team player. She says she's putting his job and his marriage ahead of her. So who's right? We want you to head to our Facebook page and share your thoughts on this one. Got lots more great music on the way, including one from Simon and Garfunkel.
1: We've unlocked the vaults, and we're replaying Casey Kasem's American Top 40, the 70s. This week is from September 9th, 1978. That's when Olivia Newton-John was hopelessly devoted to you. Exile wanted to kiss you all over. The Kinks had a rock and roll fantasy. And the Moody Blues were stepping in a slide zone. You'll hear those songs and all the Top 40 hits from September 9th, 1978, right here on American Top 40, the 70s.
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Well, you go to a theme park expecting a thrill, not an emergency brain surgery. Two women suffered brain injuries after riding the same roller coaster. I'll tell you all the details on that coming up in just a few minutes. First, though, it's Prince, 1999, 93.5 The Wave.

0: David Rain, Timothy, this afternoon on 93.5 The Wave. And you go to a theme park expecting to scream, laugh, and, well, maybe lose your lunch. You don't expect to end up in emergency brain surgery, that's for sure. The X2 roller coaster at Six Flags Magic Mountain in California has been shut down after two women received severe brain injuries within 6 days of each other. Now, the first was a 40-year-old woman visiting the park with her daughter. She suffered a brain bleed after riding and required emergency surgery. She said that she later had to relearn basic skills and continues to deal with headaches and fatigue. Now, 6 days later, a 25-year-old rode the same coaster, lost consciousness afterwards, and required emergency brain surgery as well. She remains hospitalized with a severe brain injury. Now, this isn't just a gentle kiddie ride. The X2 features seats that rotate independently and reach speeds of about 76 miles an hour. So, yeah, when the operator says, please keep your head back against the headrest, maybe that's not a suggestion. It might be just a really good idea. Yikes. Lots more great music on the way, including one from Great Big Sea.
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2: Our forecast is calling for sunshine today with a high of 21. We'll see clear this evening, but cloud overnight and a low down to 10. Tomorrow, a mix of sun and cloud and a high 22.
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But first, it's Bonnie Tyler, 93.5 The Wave.

It is David Rains in with you this afternoon on 93.5 The Wave, and here's your official invitation, Rapids fans. Saturday, September 19th, we are kicking off the new season with the annual Rapids tailgate party at the E&P Seneschal Center. And this isn't just about a quick pregame gathering. We're starting in the morning and going all the way to puck drop at 7 p.m. It's an entire day to hang out, have some fun, get fired up for another Rapids season. And of course, what's a tailgate without some great food? We're serving up a barbecue pork dinner with all the fixings, just $20. But don't wait to grab your ticket. They are super limited and going quick. If you want your ticket, you can reserve that through the Rapids social media page. Make sure to get that done quickly. And then join us on September 19th starting at 8 a.m. when the tailgate party kicks off. Here's the Bee Gees now.

forget road rage, we've got shotgun rage. A woman is furious because her husband's boss gets the front seat every morning while she gets to sit in the back. Who gets priority? Well, that's our listener dilemma. We'll talk about that coming up in just a few. First, it's Fleetwood Mac on 93.5 The Wave.

0: 93.5 The Wave, it is David Raines in with you. And you know there's trouble brewing in a marriage when the fight isn't about money, cheating, or the in-laws. It's about who gets shotgun. Our listener recently said that she started a new job and discovered she could carpool to work with her husband, which sounded great, except her husband's boss lives nearby and has been getting a ride from him every day. Now, on the first morning, the boss got in the front seat. The listener had to get into the back, and she immediately felt like the third wheel in her own marriage. Now, when she got home, she confronted her husband and told him that he should have asked the boss to move to the back. He said he could never ask his boss to sit in the back seat. He doesn't want to create any tension at work. She said that's ridiculous and argues that if her husband wouldn't stand up for his wife, then they're fighting over more than a car seat. So what do you think? Who comes first? We want you to weigh in on our listener dilemma. Make sure to head to our Facebook page and share your thoughts. Lots more great music on the way, including one from Glenn Frey coming up.
1: 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This week is from September 9th, 1978. That's when Olivia Newton-John was hopelessly devoted to you. Exile wanted to kiss you all over. The Kinks had a rock and roll fantasy. And the Moody Blues were stepping in a slide zone. 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

Birthdays, anniversaries back on Monday. I'll tell you how you can get your wishes out on the air coming up in just a few. But first, it's Paul Janz on 93.5 The Wave. I go to pieces.

0: 93.5 The Wave, David Raines in with you this afternoon. And if you want to get birthdays and anniversary wishes out on the air, there's super easy ways to do it. You can pick up the phone and dial 475-8848. You can leave a message as to who's celebrating and what it is that they are celebrating. And then, of course, you can also go to thewavegrandfalls.com, and then you'll find a form there that you can complete the information and send that to me. That gets all of the information that I need to get your wishes out on the air. And don't forget, if we do put them on the air, they are entered in to win that delicious cake from Vicky's Edible Decorations and Cakes. And you don't want to miss out on that one. If you don't want to wait, though, give Vicky a call. Let her know you heard us talking about her, and that is going to earn you a discount on your order as well. So it's a win-win situation all the way around. Birthday anniversary is back Monday morning in the 7 o'clock hour. Got lots more great music on the from the 80s, 90s, and more, including one from Dexy's Midnight Runners on the way.
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3: Our forecast is calling for sunshine today with a high of 21. We'll see clear this evening, but cloud overnight and a low down to 10. Tomorrow, a mix of sun and cloud and a high 22.
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Well, imagine spending $550 on a bottle of cologne and then getting banned from the store. But the reason why? Well, that'll shock you maybe. That's coming up in just a few minutes from now. First, Sarah Carmen, 93.5 The Wave.

93.5 The Wave, David Raines in with you this afternoon. You know you've got a serious cologne habit when Louis Vuitton tells you to take a break. A man named Joe is going viral after claiming he was banned from Louis Vuitton because he reached the annual refill limit on his $550 bottle of Imagination Cologne. Now, he took his empty bottle back in for another refill and was told he'd already hit his limit of 12 refills for the year. Now, Louis Vuitton does offer refills for certain fragrances, but said at select locations and the bottle has to be completely empty. Well, Joe says a bottle can go pretty quickly. He apparently wasn't kidding, because here's the part that makes this even more interesting. Joe says he uses the cologne so quickly that he resells samples. So Louis Vuitton may have looked at this guy and thought, sir, you're not wearing cologne. You're running your own fragrance business. Now imagine being banned from the luxury store because you smelled too good for too long. And at some point, the employee probably just had to say, sir, step away from the fragrance fountain. Here's Phil Collins now.

imagine getting into your husband's car and discovering you've been demoted to the back seat behind his boss? Now she's wondering if her husband should have stood up for her. We'll debate our listener dilemma coming up in just a few minutes. But first, it's In Excess on 93.5 The Wave.

0: 93.5 The Wave, it is David Raines in with you this afternoon, and today's listener dilemma has us asking, how much should you sacrifice to keep your boss happy? Our listener started a new job, was excited because she and her husband now get to carpool together, but here's the catch. His boss lives just a little under a mile away and frequently gets a ride home from him. Now, apparently, this has been happening pretty much every day, and on her first day, the boss just jumped right into the front seat, forcing our listener to get into the back. Now, she said she felt like she was being treated like hired help. When they got home, the couple had an argument. She told her husband that he should have asked his boss to move to the back. The husband refused, saying that his boss said that would create some tension at work with his boss, and he doesn't want to do that. Now she feels disrespected and wants to know what should happen here. You can head to our Facebook page and weigh in on our listener dilemma right now. Got lots more great music on the way, including one from The Proclaimers next.
1: 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This week is from September 9th, 1978. That's when Olivia Newton-John was hopelessly devoted to you. Exile wanted to kiss you all over. The Kinks had a rock and roll fantasy. And the Moody Blues were stepping in a slide zone. 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

Well, how much is too much for a wedding gift? There's a new survey that says 30% of people are willing to spend more than $130, and apparently weddings come with a lot more rules. We'll talk about those coming up in just a few minutes from now. 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

93.5 The Wave. It is David Raines in with you this afternoon. Apparently, there's a wedding etiquette rule book that nobody has actually given us. A new survey asks people about everything from wedding gifts to speeches and even getting drunk at the reception. And when it comes to gifts, well, 30% of people say they're willing to spend more than $130. Well, 36% think a lower amount is reasonable, but that's just the beginning. 70% say both the groom and the best man should give a speech. 63% think the father of the bride should also get behind the microphone. And ladies, 64% said it's wrong to wear a white dress to someone else's wedding because you'd be upstaging the bride. Now, there's the proposal rule as well. 75% say it's unacceptable for a man to propose to a woman at somebody else's wedding, which does seem fair, doesn't it? Because nobody wants to spend thousands of dollars planning their wedding only to have someone else steal the spotlight. And finally, 73% say getting drunk at a wedding is unacceptable, which raises an important question. What's the point of the open bar then? Because, well, apparently it's there to look pretty otherwise. Here's The Clash now, 93.5 The Wave.

Rapids fans, get ready to make a day of it. The annual tailgate party is back next Saturday. 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But first, it's Dead or Alive on 93.5 The Wave.

93.5 The Wave, it's David Raines in with you this afternoon. And Rapids fans, you've got a date, and that date is Saturday, September the 19th. It's time to celebrate the start of a brand new season with the Rapids tailgate party at the E&P Seneschal Center. And you, we're not talking about just a couple of hours, you can bring your coolers and come on down. The fun starts at 8 a.m. and continues right through to 7 p.m. puck drop. So make a day of it. Come and hang out with the Rapids fans, soak up the atmosphere, and get ready for the home opener that kicks off at 7 p.m. And we've got something pretty tasty planned as well, a pork barbecue dinner with all the fixings, just $20. And here's your warning, there are only a limited number of barbecue tickets available and they are going quickly. So if you want one, you want to jump right on the Rapids social media now and make sure to reserve yours today, because they will be gone, no doubt about that. Billy Joel now.

She says her husband embarrassed her in front of his boss by making her sit in the back seat. He says making his boss move to the back, which should jeopardize his job. We'll get to our listener dilemma coming up in just a few minutes from now. But first, it's Norman Greenbaum on 93.5 The Wave.

0: 93.5 The Wave, it's David Raines in with you this afternoon, and today's listener dilemma isn't really about a car, at least that's what our listener believes. She says it's about respect. She recently started a new job and found out she could carpool with her husband every morning, but her husband has been driving his boss to work, and when she got into the car, the boss jumped in the front seat. Now, that led her to believe that she was being disrespected. Of course, she confronted her husband about it, and he said that he didn't want to cause any strife at work, so he is just asking her to be a team player. She says, "No way, Jose. That's my seat, and you're going to have to tell your boss." So who's right in this situation? You can head to our Facebook page and weigh in on our listener dilemma. Let us know your thoughts. Got lots more great music from the 80s, 90s, and more, including one from Prince on the way.
1: 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This week is from September 9th, 1978. That's when Olivia Newton-John was hopelessly devoted to you. Exile wanted to kiss you all over. The Kinks had a rock and roll fantasy. And the Moody Blues were stepping in a slide zone. You'll hear those songs and all the Top 40 hits from September 9th, 1978, right here on American Top 40, the 70s.
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Well, the countdown is on. September 19th, the Rapids kick off their home opener, and I've got all the details for you on the annual tailgate party. That's coming up in three songs, but first, Never Said I Loved You, Carol Pope on 93.5 The Wave.

0: 93.5 The Wave, it's David Raines in with you this afternoon, and the countdown is on to the Rapids home opener. It's happening next Saturday, and of course we're kicking it off with the annual tailgate party happening at the E&P Seneschal Center. We're getting started bright and early. We're going to start at 8 a.m., keep the party going right through until puck drop at 7 o'clock. There's going to be plenty of fun and excitement, and of course some great food as well. We're serving up a barbecue pork dinner with all the fixings, just $20, but tickets are very limited, so if you want to come down, bring your coolers, but not have to worry about lugging the barbecue, we'll do that for you. And you reach out to the Rapids social media and get your ticket reserved now, because they're going quick. You don't want to lose that. Come join us for the tailgate party next Saturday at the E&P Seneschal Center. Lots more great music on the way, including one from Colin James coming up.
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Why is that? Well, it's a big jackpot next week. I'll tell you all about it coming up. But first, it's Rick Ashley on 93.5 The Wave.

93.5 The Wave, David Rains in with you this afternoon, and the Madvik Animal Lotto draw had no winner last week, so if you are out and about today, you might want to stop and pick up your ticket, because if you don't do that and your name is pulled next week, well, let me tell you, you're going to be some disappointed. So the deadline for your tickets is Wednesday at 6 p.m., so you have a little bit of time, but don't wait till the last minute, because then you forget about it, and then that's when disappointment happens. 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Here's Glass Tiger now.

Birthdays, anniversaries are back tomorrow morning, or Monday morning, sorry. We'll tell you all about how you can get wishes out on the air. That's coming up in just a few. But first, it's the Bee Gees on 93.5 The Wave.

0: 93.5 The Wave, David Raines in with you this afternoon, and birthdays and anniversaries are back on Monday morning in the 7 o'clock hour. If you've got someone celebrating a special day, we want to know all about it. There's a couple of easy ways to let us know. You can go on to our website at thewavegrandfalls.com, fill out the form there, and send that through to me with the information. I can use that to get the wishes out on the air. Or, if you'd rather, you can pick up the phone and dial 475-8848, give me the same information, and I will get those wishes out on the air for you each and every weekday here on the show. Got lots more great music on the way, including one from Elton John next.
1: We've unlocked the vaults and we're replaying Casey Kasem's American Top 40, the 70s. This week is from September 9th, 1978. That's when Olivia Newton-John was hopelessly devoted to you. Exile wanted to kiss you all over. The Kinks had a rock and roll fantasy. And the Moody Blues were stepping in a slide zone. You'll hear those songs and all the Top 40 hits from September 9th, 1978, right here on American Top 40, the 70s.
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Well, there's apparently a new rule in the marriage of one listener. The boss gets shotgun. The wife gets the back seat. She's furious. The husband says, be a team player. We'll talk about that as our listener dilemma coming up. But first, Great Big C on 93.5 The Wave.

93.5 The Wave, David Raines in with you this afternoon, and here's a carpool situation that's created a full-blown marriage argument. Our listener said that she recently started a new job, was excited because she gets to drive back and forth with her husband to work, but there's another passenger in the car. That's her husband's boss, because he lives close, and the husband drives him home every day. Well, the expectation is that the boss gets shotgun, the wife gets the back seat. That has her hopping mad, and she said when she confronted her husband, he told her she should be more of a team player because he doesn't want to cause any problems at work. She says, So who's right in this situation? Head to our Facebook page with your best advice on how the wife should handle this one. Here's Laura Branigan now.

that's it. That's all for me. I am off. Hopefully you're going to enjoy the rest of your weekend. We'll see you back here live Monday morning at 6 a.m. like we always do. Until then, I remind you, please be kind to everybody you come across, because in a world where you could choose to be anything at all, choosing to be kind just makes the world a better place, all of us better people, and we can all use just a little more of that. There's tons of great music still to come this evening, including this one from Bon Jovi on 93.5 The Wave.

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